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1: Was it something we said? Was it something we did, or was it both? Seems like every day, some nation is boycotting the United States for something, but it looks like the Canadians are really serious about it. Last year, we saw a 25% decrease in Canadian visitors, and this year, it's more like 45%. Some areas are even more hard hit than that. Take Myrtle Beach, for instance, reporting a 65% decrease in Canadian tourists so far in 2026, which might be all the inspiration you'd ever need to call your travel agent and book that summer trip to the Carolinas.
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We're proud to live here, too. From the Walker Chrysler Dodge Jeep and Ram of Hurricane Studios, more George, more Reba, more Alabama.

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3: 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So take that short 20-minute drive from Charleston or Huntington

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we think. Back in the day, should be every day. They don't make them like that no more. 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

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And then a band of demons joined in and it

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'Cause I told you once, you son of a gun, I'm

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I told you so. Up real early on Superstar Country 96.1 KWS. Thursday starts the weekend. 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We call

0: To be on some beach somewhere. That's Blake Shelton up real early on Superstar Country at 86.1 KWS. I'm Rob Rio. Thank you so much for loving your country with me. We can make work a little better. Turn you and the crew into the Superstar Lunch Bunch. Thanks to the Pitch Sports Bar and Grill in Dunbar. We're going to deliver somewhere with lunch for up to 25 folks. Might as well be you. 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A long-haired country boy, a redhead, and once in a blue moon, we celebrate her behind the boss's back up real early on Superstar Country 86.1 KWS.
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We are up real early, and yet another second-generation country star steps in behind the boss's back. Roseanne Cash was born in Memphis, Tennessee, May 24th, 1955, the oldest of four girls. In 1958, her father, Johnny Cash, moved the family to California. He left her mom, Vivian Liberto, in 1962, although it was a while before they would get legally divorced. After high school, Roseanne toured with her father to learn about the business. He insisted that she do that instead of just being a performer. She started out as a costume mistress, a wardrobe assistant, then became a backup singer. In 1974, she and her stepsisters, Carlene Carter and Rosie Nix, all made their separate debuts on her dad's album, The Junkie and the Juicehead Minus Me. She would then head to Nashville to study English and drama at Vanderbilt University, and then out to L.A. to study acting. But in 1978, she met Emmylou Harris's band leader, Rodney Crowell. He would become her producer on her first album and her first husband. She would go on to 11 number ones and 15 top tens, 4 Grammy Awards, and 4 books. Her third straight number one came in March of 1982. And this song, as much as I've loved it for the past decades, I still can't quite explain it. It's really more of a vibe than anything else. Blue Moon with Heartache. It's Roseanne Cash behind the boss's back and up real early on Superstar Country 96.1 KWS.

King George, a love without end, amen. Up real early on Superstar Country, E61 KWS. Had a little cash behind the boss's back just before. Roseanne will be 71 on Sunday, her third straight number one in March of 1982.

one in March of 1982, Blue Moon with Heartache, kind of a mood piece. She is helping with Judy Collins' farewell tour, and then Roseanne is off to Europe in the fall. The Bellamy Brothers are up real early with a real good question on Superstar Country 96.1 KWS.

Eddie and T-Roy up real early on Superstar Country 96.1 KWS. This is my town. I'm Rob Rio. Thank you so much for loving your country with me. Clint and Lisa on the way, along with three real big headlines and three keywords. Strumming and strolling in Music City is driven by Capital Mitsubishi. It is your chance to get away to Nashville. Airfare, hotel for three nights, Grand Ole Opry tickets, a unique food walking tour through Nashville, because the grub is so good down there. And we've got another prize. We have added in a Nashville attractions pass for two from the Nashville Convention and Visitors Corp. So you may win that as well. So if you don't get the big prize, you could do a DIY Nashville trip. Pretty big value on that too. Three keywords. The first one just after.

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1: Good morning, I'm Rob Real. Thanks for getting up real early. 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Police indicate man killed was the aggressor in a road rage incident. Governor announces America 250 celebration at the state capitol. And the Mountaineers will see their first action in the Big 12 baseball tournament today.
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1: The Metro News AccuWeather forecast brought to you by Rainbow Restoration. 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Showers dwindling today with a high of 69, but they'll return tonight cloudy and 61. Rainy tomorrow with a high of 70. Showers, maybe a thunderstorm, and 75 on Saturday. Scattered storms and 80 for Sunday. The latest news, weather, and more for the Mountain State is always at WVMetroNews.com. 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

I'm the white sheep of my family. I'll tell you more when you're older. John Anderson up real early on Superstar Country 96.1 KWS 612. I'm Rob Real. Thank you so much for loving your country with me. Showers dwindling and then steady temperatures right about here for most of the day. We might get a touch warmer, like back up above 60, 58 right now. And 2 weeks from today, it's going to be a big day. The Drop Your Snacks drive-through with Union Mission and the Charleston Dirty Birds is going to happen. You'll loop through our parking lot. Non-perishable snacks for kids this summer who are, you know, like on the free and reduced lunch program, who may not have a whole lot of access to food this summer with school closing up because they've been getting breakfast and lunch at school. Two-thirds of West Virginia kids are on the free and reduced lunch program. So a lot of food insecure kids, and we're just trying to take a bite out of that. Pardon the pun. 2 weeks from today, June 4th, the Drop Your Snacks drive-through with the Charleston Dirty Birds and Union Mission. It's an awful, beautiful, crazy life.

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0: I need to do more of this. I bet you do too. The real good question this morning involves Eat More Fruits and Vegetables Day today. So what is your favorite fruit? What is your favorite vegetable? I'm big on the berries, particularly blueberries. Blueberry anything. Blueberry muffin, blueberry pie, frozen blueberries. I can just snack on a blueberry milkshake. I find very good. I like blackberries too, raspberries. Particularly when I lived in Montana, huckleberries ended up being my favorite. I love me some huckleberries. A good huckleberry milkshake sounds fantastic right about now. And then the favorite vegetable, I didn't even have asparagus until I was a grown adult. And now I'm a big, big fan of asparagus. You put enough cheese on something and I can eat it, you know, broccoli or cauliflower. You put enough pepper on the green beans and I'm good, especially if I've got mashed potatoes. If I can mix the corn or the peas, or if I can mix it into the mashed potatoes, I can get just about any of the vegetables down. What is your favorite fruit? What is your favorite vegetable this Eat More Fruits and Veggies Day? It's a real good question. Facebook and Instagram. 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

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If you come

Cha-cha. We've had a bunch of second-generation country stars on our brain this week. Both Shelley West and Roseanne Cash, that was this morning, behind the boss's back to celebrate their birthdays. It'll be Hank Williams Jr., 3 o'clock on Sunday in the Superstar Artist Spotlight. That, of course, is Pam Tillis and Mi Vida Loca up real early on Superstar Country, 96.1 KWS. I'm Ron Brio. Thank you so much for loving your country with me. Showers dwindling, relatively steady temperatures. We're 58 right now, and just after 8, strumming and strolling in Music City, driven by Capital Mitsubishi, I will have the very first keyword of the day. I'm looking at the calendar. We got today, tomorrow, and all next week. Yes, we will do keywords on Monday, so make sure, if you're one of those alarm people that have it set for 8, 1, and 4, so that you can get each of the keywords, I would keep those on, because we will do them on Monday, and you're probably going to be out of your regular routine. Airfare, hotel, Opry tickets, a food walking tour through Nashville. We've got all that as a grand prize. We've got another prize, a bonus prize, Nashville attraction pass for two from the Nashville Convention and Visitors Corp. So maybe you can DIY Nashville if you don't win the big prize. First keyword after 8, strumming and strolling in Music City, driven by Capital Ford. Some trouble, some unanswered prayers. Sounds like a small town Saturday night coming up real early.

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1: I know. 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T-R-O-U-B-L-E. It's Travis Tritt. Up real early on Superstar Country 96.1 KWS. Showers dwindling. Steady temperatures for most of the day. 58 right now. I'm Rob Real. Thank you so much for the love of your country with me. Want to see you tomorrow night. Haddad Riverfront Park live on the levee returns. Summer is back in Charleston. Thanks to Moses Auto Group, Alana Springsteen, along with special guests Adam Parker and the Bourbon Cowboys. It is free. 6:30 showtime. No reason not to be there for Live on the Levee tomorrow night at Haddad Riverfront Park. Let's get summer and at least the holiday weekend. Let's get it rolling. What do you say? Let's get a real interesting fact. 18 wheels and muddy tires. Boots, but no shoes. Coming up real early on Superstar Country 96.1 KWS.
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Charleston, Tornado, and Taze Valley. 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

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We'll roll on with another Get Caught Reading Month Real Interesting Fact filed by Morgan and Morgan after a little musical escape with Kenny Chesney up real early now on 96.1 KWS.

0: more chatter about how she looked or didn't look the way she did 30 years ago. Who among us does? Shania Twain hosting the ACMs, I thought, did a lovely job. 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We want to send you to Nashville. The big grand prize, airfare, hotel, Grand Ole Opry tickets, a food walking tour through downtown Nashville. And then there's also a bonus prize for someone else, a Nashville Attractions Pass for two for the Nashville Convention and Visitors Corp, so you can DIY it in Music City. Strumming and strolling in Music City, driven by Capital Mitsubishi. First keyword of the day, just after 8, barely more than an hour away. Three real big headlines, and we were talking second-generation country stars earlier. How about a third-generation superstar, plus a rose tattoo? This ain't no thinking thing, although we'll do some of that with the real interesting fact coming up real early on Superstar Country 96.1 KWS.
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7: 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It's a quick one. It's not your imagination, though. Old books really do have a smell. And if you love that smell, you have something called bibliosema. 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
1: Good morning, I'm Rob Real. Thanks for getting up real early. 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Police indicate man killed was the aggressor in a road rage incident. Governor announces America 250 celebration at the state capitol. And the Mountaineers will see their first action in the Big 12 baseball tournament today.
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1: The Metro News AccuWeather forecast brought to you by Rainbow Restoration. Disaster's not the end of the world with Rainbow Restoration. Showers dwindling today with a high of 69, but they'll return tonight cloudy and 61. Rainy tomorrow with a high of 70. Showers, maybe a thunderstorm, and 75 on Saturday. Scattered storms and 80 for Sunday. The latest news, weather, and more for the Mountain State is always at WVMetroNews.com. 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

0: I can't imagine that they won't do the Rose Tattoo song when they visit Charleston Coliseum in September. Brooks and Dunn, Ain't Nothing About You, up real early on Superstar Country 96.1 KWS 710. I'm Ron Briel. Thank you so much for loving your country with me. Showers dwindling, steady temperatures most of the day. We're at 57 right now. It was great to see so many folks out in the elements braving the weather for the Run for the Wall arrival in Nitro. Joe and everybody there, always so great to us, getting to see all the bikes roll. It's kind of become a tradition to post the roll-in on our Facebook and Instagram, so you can go back and look at that. Just watch the bikes roll in for like 4 minutes. I find that very peaceful. That may just be me. And I want to see as many, if not more, folks coming out 2 weeks from today. The Drop Your Snacks drive-through presented by the Charleston Dirty Birds. We're getting together with them and Union Mission to collect non-perishable snacks for kids who are going to be out of school who are food insecure. 1 in 5 West Virginia kids food insecure. 2/3 of them on free and reduced lunch. So let's see if we can take a bite out of that. Pardon the pun. We'll get a list up on Facebook and Instagram of some suggestions, but you got 2 shopping trips probably between now and then, because you're getting ready for the Memorial weekend, and then, you know, you got to restock after. You might even have 3 trips in the next 2 weeks. June 4th, that's Thursday, 2 weeks from today. Drop your snacks with the Charleston Dirty Birds and Union Mission. We cannot wait to see you so we can feed some of our wee friends and neighbors this summer. We're going to sing along with Mark Chestnut and Billy Currington coming up real early on Superstar Country 96.1 KWS.
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I'm Rob Real. Thank you so much for loving your country with me. Showers dwindling, steady temperatures. 58 is where we've been hanging most of the morning, and hang out just after 8. You'll get that first keyword of the day, strumming and strolling in Music City. 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It is your chance to get away to Nashville with airfare, hotel, 3 nights, Grand Ole Opry tickets, a unique food walking tour through downtown Nashville. Very easy to get around, so don't think you're going to be, it's not the Trail of Tears. You're not going to be going for miles. I promise. It's going to be a whole lot of fun. And we've got a bonus prize for somebody else, too, a Nashville Attractions Pass for two, so you can DIY it in Music City, thanks to the Nashville Convention and Visitors Corp. First keyword, just after 8. We have 3 every week.

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0: 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I'm Rob Real. Thank you so much for loving your country. Up real early with me. Showers dwindling, steady temperatures today, 57 right now. 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So you don't want to be out too late. I feel you. So 6:30 showtime tomorrow night. We'll be hosting things and getting summer set off for the holiday weekend. 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

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A brother, a mother, a son, a senator, a judge. Birthdays and anniversaries that'll make you feel like dancing. I pity the fool who misses them. 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
1: 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Showers dwindling, steady temperatures, 57 today. First game for West Virginia in the Big 12 baseball tournament. They got the double bye, so 4:30 first pitch if you're watching for the Mountaineers. You'll get all three keywords between now and then for strumming and strolling in Music City, driven by Capital Mitsubishi, just after the real big headlines. So a handful of minutes away from the very first of our keywords. Whether you want the big trip, which is airfare, hotel, Grand Ole Opry tickets, that food walk

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4: I want to wish you...

Thursday starts the weekend and a brand new year for Ronald Isley of the Isley Brothers. The singer is 85 today. Actress Carol Potter, she was the mom on the original 90210. She is 78. So is singer Leo Sayer. He feels like dancing today. Former U.S. Senator and comedian Al Franken, 75. Intentional comedian for a senator. Lawrence Turode. You know him as Mr. T. He is 74 today. Actor Judge Reinhold, 69. Director Nick Cassavetes is 67. Actress Lisa Edelstein from Sports Night and The West Wing. And, of course, House. Lisa Edelstein, 60 today. Actress Fairuza Balk from The Waterboy and The Craft is 52. In country music, Cody Johnson, 39 today. If you are celebrating your big day, happy, happy, best.

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1: Good morning, I'm Rob Real. 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Here are three real big headlines at WVMetroNews.com. Police indicate man killed was the aggressor in a road rage incident. Governor announced

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Going deeper with Randy Travis, up real early on Superstar Country 96.1 KWS. Showers dwindling today. It is 57 right now. Pretty much steady temperatures for the rest of today. I'm Rob Rio. Thank you so much for loving your country with me and helping our friends and neighbors. 2 weeks from today, it's another one of our drop events. For the summer, we are taking care of our weest friends and neighbors because 70,000 West Virginia kids, one in five, lives with food insecurity. About two-thirds of West Virginia kids are on the free and reduced meal program at their school. And now school's going to close up for the summer, and many of those kids won't have any access to food at all, just, you know, what's given to them. So we're trying to help, and so are the Charleston Dirty Birds, and so we're getting together for our Drop Your Snacks drive-through with Union Mission. That is 2 weeks from today, 7 in the morning till 6 in the evening. If you know our drop events, you know you just loop through our parking lot here at 1111 Virginia Street East. We are looking for non-perishable snacks. We will get a list up on social media very soon from Union Mission of exactly what they need. But let's feed some kids this summer. The world is wild right now, and there's a lot going on, and I'm sure there are a lot of policy arguments you'd like. We don't

do that. This is a no politics zone. We're just trying to feed some kids for the summer. That's our goal with the Drop Your Snacks drive-through 2 weeks from today, June 4th. Circle that on your calendar. Circle through our parking lot. We would love to see you. The Drop Your Snacks drive-through with the Charleston Dirty Birds.

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0: It's All Right with Darius Rucker, up real early on Superstar Catch Radio 96.1 KWS. I'm Rob Rio. Thank you so much for loving your country with me. Not much movement on the temperature for the rest of the day. Showers dwindling at least, 57 right now. I'm Rob Rio. Thank you so much for loving your country with me. Strumming and strolling in Music City, driven by Capital Ford. You need that keyword, don't you, to get to the airfare and hotel and the Grand Ole Opry and the unique food walking tour through downtown Nashville. All right, I'll give it to you again. 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

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Up real early, floated by Trojan Landing Marine and Power Sports. 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

0: She's everything to Brad Paisley, up real early at Superstar Country 96.1 KWS. Showers dwindling. We've already hit our high of 69. I don't even know why I mentioned it. We're going to hover in around 62 for most of today, 57 right now. I'm Rob Brio. Thank you so much for loving your country with me. Want to see you tomorrow night, Haddad Riverfront Park. We are officially getting the summer going. Summer is back in Charleston, and so is Live on the Levee, presented by Moses Auto Group. Alanis Springsteen, Adam Parker, and the Bourbon Cowboys, they'll all be there. You could be there too. It's absolutely free. It's a great way to get the holiday weekend really roaring, and it's going to be free entertainment every week, pretty much all summer long. Live on the Levee gets started tomorrow night. Cannot wait to see it. Haddad Riverfront Park. We'll go looking for a real good time. 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
1: 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So take that short 20-minute drive from Charleston

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Coming up next weekend, the 29th, 30th, and 31st, and the following

0: weekend, June 5th, 6th, 7th. 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

0: Brooks and Dunn up real early on Superstar Country 96.1 KWS. I'm Rob Real. Thank you so much for loving your country with me. If you scooted in here to get that keyword one more time, last chance at it here in just a second. Showers dwindling at a high of 69 today, but that was earlier. I think we're done with that. 58 right now. And the keyword in Strummin' and Strollin' in Music City, driven by Capital Mitsubishi, is stage, S-T-A-G-E. 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

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Up real early as Thursday starts the weekend on 96.1 KWS. I'm Ron Real. Thank you so much for loving your country with me, a cowboy, a possum, and an old hippie. And have faith, you've got a coffee break classic after Winona. 96.1 KWS.

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Remember the variety show Barbara Mandrell had with her sisters Louise and Earlene? I was country when country wasn't cool. Up real early on Superstar Country 96.1 KWS. I'm Rob Rio. I was thinking about that in approaching the Coffee Break Classic today, because for every star like Barbara or Dolly or Reba or Taylor who has transcended country music to become a broader pop culture star, there are just as many country artists who have made an effort but didn't make that big leap. Leanne Womack did some like paper towel commercials at one point, and I thought, oh, well, that's going to be, you know, a huge step for her, except it wasn't. Doug Stone did some acting, a little movie called Gordy, and that didn't really materialize into broader stardom. And I think it is the same with this particular artist. The song that was the Coffee Break Classic, number one this week in 1998, 3 weeks on top of the country chart, and it would be the number three country song for the entire year. But it, even though it went to number 14 on the pop chart, and she has done some acting in like The Stepford Wives and the Yellowstone spinoff, it's just not been a cross-cultural experience. Not even as much as it has been for her husband, Tim McGraw. Still a pretty good song, though. We're singing along with Faith Hill and This Kiss. It's the Coffee Break Classic, up real early on Superstar Country 96.1 KWS.

back when I knew it all. It's Montgomery Gentry up real early on Superstar Country 96.1 KWS. And back in May of 1998, she would spend 3 weeks on top of the country chart with our Coffee Break Classic, but didn't break out into bigger international stardom, did Faith Hill with This Kiss. We Fall in Love with Kenny Chesney up real early now on Superstar Country 96.1 KWS. I live

0: Thursday starts the weekend, getting a little chicken fried up real early on Superstar Country 96.1 KWS. That, of course, is the Zach Brown Band. I, of course, am Ron Briel. Thank you so much for loving your country with me. Best of health and luck until we get together again, 5 until 10 tomorrow morning. Chapel has the next keyword just after 1, 3 every single weekday. 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If you don't win the big one, we do have a Nashville Attractions Pass for 2 for a little DIY Music City experience. 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

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Good morning, I'm Chapel. Getting closer to the weekend. I wish I could say there's going to be better weather, but you never know. It could change. Here's Brad Paisley.

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7: The Metro News AccuWeather forecast brought to you by Rainbow Restoration. Disaster's not the end of the world with Rainbow Restoration. Showers likely this afternoon, possibly a thunderstorm with a high 69. Tonight, chance of rain with thunderstorms possible, mostly cloudy with a low 58. Tomorrow, showers and thunderstorms likely again with a high 77.
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Today is Talk Like Yoda Day. 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Here's George Strait on KWS.

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Are you scared of clowns? Well, Twisty the Clown is returning to American Horror Story. Yeah, clowns freak me out. Here's Shenandoah on 96.1 KWS.

0: 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Good morning, I'm Chapel. 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
4: The Metro News AccuWeather forecast brought to you by Rainbow Restoration. Disaster's not the end of the world with Rainbow Restoration. Showers likely this afternoon, possibly a thunderstorm with a high 69. Tonight, chance of rain with thunderstorms possible, mostly cloudy with a low 58. Tomorrow, showers and thunderstorms likely again with a high 77.
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Tonight, Game 2 of the NBA Conference Finals, 8 o'clock on NBC. The New York Knicks host the Cleveland Cavaliers. 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

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Charlie Rich on Superstar Country 96.1 KWS. 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

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The Strummin' and Strollin' in Music City keyword is coming up just a little after one. Here's Randy Travis on KWS.

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She's a one of a kind. 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I do it all the time.

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0: The Metro News AccuWeather forecast brought to you by Rainbow Restoration. Disaster's not the end of the world with Rainbow Restoration. Showers likely this afternoon, possibly a thunderstorm with a high 69. Tonight, chance of rain with thunderstorms possible, mostly cloudy with a low 58. Tomorrow, showers and thunderstorms likely again with a high 77.
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Aaron Rodgers says that he will retire after the 2026 NFL season. We'll see if that happens. Here's Alan Jackson on 96.1 KWS.

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The strumming and strolling in Music City keyword earlier was tune. Did you text that word yet? Well, be sure to do that. 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
7: 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Wacky, but true.
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Dolly Parton once gave Ashley McBride some chapstick, and Ashley kept it for 20 years. I would have dipped it in gold. Here's John Michael Montgomery on KWS.

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0: It's likely this afternoon, possibly a thunderstorm with a high 69. Tonight, chance of rain with thunderstorms possible, mostly cloudy with a low 58. Tomorrow, showers and thunderstorms likely again with a high 77.
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Don't forget, another strumming and strolling keyword is coming up after 4 with Crash.

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From the Walker, Chrysler, Dodge, Jeep, and Ram of Hurricane Studios. 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

0: 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Lovely Patty Loveless and Blame It On Your Heart and Crash and You. And shortly after 4 o'clock this afternoon, yes, I will have another one of those key words. And those are words that could help you win. Strumming and strolling in Music City, the big flyaway to Nashville. 3 nights, airfare, hotel, Grand Ole Opry tickets, food, walking tour through Music City. The keyword coming your way at just a little bit after 4 o'clock. Also, a very cool prize just added, Nashville Attractions Pass for 2. 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

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Proud to welcome Wynonna on the big stage at Regatta July 2nd. Here she is with Mama Naomi.

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We're so ready for Live on the Levee happening tomorrow night at Had Dad. 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
1: It'll be so sweet for you to win the jet away to Nashville. Yes, we're talking about the Grand Ole Opry tickets, the food, walking tour, the three-night stay, the airfare, the hotel, you name it, it's there. Keyword to get you entered to win is lyric. 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Spell that thing out for me. Here we go. L-Y-R-I-C. 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L-Y-R-I-C. 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

Superstar Country 96.1 KWS. Love Confusion. Somebody else's truck parked in my driveway. Rhett Akins, Thomas Rhett's dad there, crashing you. It's a little bit after 4 o'clock here, and if you missed that key word at 4 o'clock, where were you? Because we were waiting on you. But don't worry, because I will give you the key word again. If you missed it, here it is. The key word for strumming and strolling in Music City is lyric. And I will spell that bad boy out for you. Lyric. L-Y-R-I-C. Got to have the exact spelling, all right? Lyric, L-Y-R-I-C. Text LYRIC to 304-344-9696. Lyric, 304-344-9696. What was it again, Crash? Lyric, 344-9696. Standard data rates may apply. Please do not text and drive. Three-night stay, airfare, hotel, Grand Ole Opry tickets, the food walking tour,

0: 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So again at 119 Quarter G South at Lawndale, we have an accident. 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

0: 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Gene Watson there and Crash and you. It's coming up on 5 o'clock. One more shot. One more try to get in to win your way to Nashville. The airfare, the hotel, the Grand Ole Opry tickets, the food walking tour through Music City. 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L-Y-R-I-C. L-Y-R-I-C. Keep in mind, it's got to be the exact spelling. So if you're going to text that, do it now. Lyric, L-Y-R-I-C, to 304-344-9696. That will get you entered to win. 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
1: Good afternoon. This is Dale Cooper with a check of traffic, and I do have one occurrence that I need to pass along to you right now, and that is a vehicle crash on Quarter G, US 119, headed southbound at the intersection of Lawndale Lane

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you tomorrow night. You're live on the levee. Back. Season kicks off with 96.1 KWS and Alana Springsteen. Going to be in from Nashville. Also, very special guest Adam Parker and the Bourbon Cowboys. It's all happening at Haddad. It's all

Superstar Country, 96.1 KWS. Yes, two superstars. Count them up, two for the price of none. Willie and Merle and the Ballad of Pancho and Lefty. 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

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Why, yes, I will have another cup of coffee. Thank you very much. Available tomorrow at Dunkin', 48-ounce buckets of iced coffee. Should last me about half a day.

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0: I'm afraid it's so. Exactly 1 month until the first day of summer officially. Or is it? Here in West Virginia, survey says most of us believe summer starts on May 21st, which would make it today.

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0: Superstar Country 96.1 KWS, proud to welcome that guy. Yes, Vince Gill, gonna be in town. Great show, it always is. Been a while since he's been in the great state of West Virginia. Proud to welcome Vince to the Clay Center stage on July 23rd. You, Crash, and the Drive at 5, getting home in the rain tonight. Be careful. 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Show us what you know. Yeah, do you know? We're going to find out tonight. 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
1: Elkup with a check of traffic. We have several occurrences we need to pass along to you. There's an accident in Kanawha City at 46th Street going southeast. That is causing delays. Also a vehicle crash on I-77 at the split going southbound, and on New Golf Mountain Road in Cross Lanes, where New Golf Mountain Road is shut down at this time.

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Eleanor, Scott Depot, and Penn. 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

Superstar Country 96.1 KWS. Just swinging the night away. John Anderson and Crash and you, thank you for listening to the show. I appreciate it. It's about to get rowdy. It's rowdy up in here. Rowdy Yates. Lots of fun coming up after 7 o'clock and guaranteed good time. 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

0: apartment? Well, that was quite telling, too. Because he had box after box of meat, and he had even helped himself to a bunch of cleaning supplies, too. And then there was this other thing. Police opened up his refrigerator and counted him up. He had over 1,000 eggs. Now look, stealing is wrong on any level. But after hearing about this guy's haul, it does make me feel a little less guilty when I borrow a roll of toilet paper from the men's room up at the office.
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1: 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By day, Dave works in mine rescue. By night, he captures breathtaking images of deep space from some of West Virginia's most iconic landscapes.
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independence. Think I could tell you that first sentence, but then I'm lost. I can't begin to count the theories I've had pounded in my head that I forgot. I don't remember all that Spanish

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1: You can't help but feel sorry for the graduates at Glendale Community College in Arizona who faced a pretty major setback during their commencement ceremony the other day because the college's attempt to use artificial intelligence to announce graduate names resulted in nothing less than a catastrophic failure, causing the system to just skip over hundreds of names. We're talking the very students who had been advised against using AI in their coursework. They were livid. Their big moment was overlooked and just ignored. Despite a school official's apology and acknowledgement of the error, the issue couldn't be corrected, and that left graduates and their families very upset. Many of the students planned to write the dean and the Board of Regents personally about this, but really it'd be easier to have ChatGPT do it for them.
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